0: So, I mean, there's like...
1: Would you like something to drink?
0: Just something that's nice. Thanks for asking. Yes, I do, actually. Yeah, that's an idea.
1: Okay, thank you very much for taking the time to participate in this. When was the last time that someone other than myself asked you a question?
0: It's exciting. Thanks for being the first person to ask me a question and ask what I...
1: Never thought of it that way. Do you like being asked questions?
0: Well, I... What does that mean?
1: Possessions, achievements. Who are you underneath it all?
0: Oh man, I got.
1: That's a very interesting answer. Do you like to listen to people who talk?
0: To me. Okay, so I understand what you're asking. I think it's funny.
1: Do you like this sound? Do you like to talk to people who listen?
0: I don't know. It used to be. And, I mean...
1: Yes.
0: I kind of like them.
1: That concludes the first was the last thing that you liked?
0: It's hard to pick one favorite. But if you're gonna make me pick one favorite, because I think later some other people ask, so I'll answer that there. But if I had to pick one favorite, I would say it's...
1: Do you like this sound? And what was the name of the last thing that you read?
0: It's been a while.
1: Okay. How many fingers? am I holding up?

0: warum nicht? Ja, Mann. Ja, genau.
1: Let's go with it. I didn't really think this one through. So, I got nothing. This is probably a bad answer. Okay.
2: What was that thought that you thought?
1: Thank you. I have thought about my regular voice. It sometimes gives me anxiety because of dealing with the people. I thought that was kind of different. I wasn't expecting that, that's for sure. I hope that answered your questions.
2: Okay, great. That concludes the second set of questions. We are now moving on to the final set of questions. If you like, we can take a break right now. And most importantly, make yourself comfortable.
1: Okay. I wonder if they knew this.
2: Next question. Where are your shoes right now? And you can answer, best guess.
1: Okay.
2: Left or right?
1: I assume that this is
2: do you have a heart?
1: Needless to say,
2: swim across the Atlantic Ocean?
1: Absolutely. I can and I will. Thank you.
2: Again, that was an excellent answer. Up or down?
1: That's a tough one. One more.
2: Next question, and this one's probably going to test your mind a little bit more than the others. Are the humans headed in the right or wrong direction? Can the humans all across the globe truly coexist in peace and harmony without violence and war? Again, very tough question. I'll give you a moment to think about that one as well.
1: I started thinking about this, this is something that just happens sometimes, apparently, and I suppose there is.
2: You have your answer.
1: Oh, I don't even know where to begin.
2: Okay. Do you think having a heart is still important in this day and age?
1: Yeah, it was 23. Yeah. Oh, yeah. Also, thank you for asking. So, why not?
2: Okay. Is there a right or wrong?
1: Just went.

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5: What is that? Are we in the city now?
6: Kind of dark.
7: People.
5: Oh, more people. So, okay, wait.
7: What? How'd you do that?
5: Oh.
7: Is this like some... Are you like trying to escape from like some pedophile ring or something? Like,
5: yeah, I've seen this. So, you go over here.
7: You'll be safe here.
5: I don't know who you guys are. I hope it's not like your family or anything.
7: Kind of creepy.
5: I don't want to get caught, right? I'm guessing hiding from people then.
7: I don't know.
5: I kind of feel like this kid already knows where he's going. Let me see if there's anything else here.
7: It's so dark.
5: Oh, rats. Ugh, I don't like that.
7: Those people.
5: Okay, now you come over here. Let's see.
7: Okay, we got a door here.
5: It's supposed to open. Open it. Now I'm going.
7: No, open the door for a reason.
5: Go inside and hide.
7: Be quiet. Careful.
5: But yeah, let's get right into it.
7: I hear something. Is there something in here?
5: I don't know if it's like giant footsteps, but the earth is shaking and I'm freaked out. I don't know if Godzilla's coming out or what.
7: More people.
5: Bad people.
7: Oh no.
5: Hide in the shadows.
7: This seems weird.
5: This is big.
7: Now the music.
5: I don't like when it shakes like that.
7: No wonder he's hiding.
5: Oh, how do I get by these people? That is so bad to watch.
7: Mm. Ew, what is that?
5: Why is there some freaking mermaid boy bullcrap?
7: It's kind of dark. I can't see this second guy.
5: I get the second guy. Alright. So is like everybody the enemy or something? Or people?
7: Alright, this is some real dark stuff here.
5: I do not like that.
7: Stop, you're a person.
5: I thought you were a monster.
7: Hey, what are you doing?
5: I don't want to get close to you either.
7: Wait, why are you ducking?
5: What's going on?
7: People trying to choke you?
5: Is that what they're trying to do to-
7: No, wait, that's worse. The music.
5: See, okay, where's the guy at, though?
7: Is he still watching me?
5: Stinking, ugly mermaid freak.
7: He's still watching. It's kind of creepy. Like, scary, I mean.
5: Why did they do that?
7: They just shunned. They tased. They shot.
5: People.
7: They shot.
5: Anything.
7: Who shoots children?
5: Oh, why did they do that?
7: Who shoots little children?
5: Oh, yes. They hit me. You don't want that to happen again.
7: No,
5: what do we do?
7: Okay, so we're gonna
5: go under the spotlight here.
7: No, try it.
5: Be natural.
7: Can I stop?
5: Pivot.
7: Okay, shadow. Let's go through it.
5: Oh, shadow again.
7: Okay.
5: Is there another shadow somewhere?
7: I see the shadow.
5: Shadow.
7: Shadow's my friend.
5: Okay,
7: shadow is my friend.
5: What is that?
7: Oh,
5: okay.
7: Oh. Gosh, am I out of the spotlight now?
5: I know we're about halfway through, I think. So we still got a ways to go.
7: Okay, just keep going straight.
5: All right, there he comes. So stop first. Let's see what we got here.
7: Both ways before you cross.
5: Keep going.
7: Be careful.
5: Moving like a normal person.
7: Right.
5: What's over here?
7: Okay, there must be somebody over there.
5: Those people.
7: What was that?
5: All right, what is this blinking light?
7: No! I spotted him!
5: Let's hurry up.
7: Just run.
5: Okay.
7: Run. 2, 4.
5: Okay, go back outside.
7: Why did they do that?
5: Like, I really want to know what is going on. I still have no idea.
7: Oh, whatever that was scared the mess out of me.
8: Guten Morgen. Hier ist deine Ma. Wollte ich wecken. Bis später.

you can well imagine that in the age of hedonism, things got even more out of control.

In the darkest dark of a northern night, grave young Gudrun holds a torch, her widow's right to ignite the fire. Body of Siegfried on a funeral pyre, she cannot bring herself to light. Brunhilde rushes to the fore with her horse, rent by passion, pain, remorse, tears the torch from Gudrun by force, and holding it high, declares herself the one true wife of glorious Siegfried. She lights the pyre and hurls the torch to the forest to start the fire that rushes up the mountain to Valhalla. Death to her father and all who follow him. All hail Valhalla. In the great hall, Votan sits in state, solemn, silent. The gods await the eve of their destruction. Why didn't he let his people go? At least the girls. Oh no, he's a regular Jim Jones, is our Votan. Psycho daddy eats his young. That's your daughter Damerung. Brunhilde does her father and all of his crew, her eight sisters and the nasty stepmother too, all burned alive. Or dead, as the case may be, Votan's army. Fallen heroes, zombie army.

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That's bad. Mounted, center screen, proud, tall, dauntless as a queen, she rides her horse into the burning pyre to unite with Siegfried in death by fire. Sacred flame consumes all. Liebestod, baby. Denouement. The day is done, decks clear. And the point is? Purge. Purge and purification in preparation for the age of man. The glorious dawn of the 20th century. Well, nobody here has to ask how that went. Glory, glory, that's the story. Twilight of the gods, Götterdämmerung. Glory, glory, death, death, death. All hail Valhalla, forever.

Where do I stand in the eyes amongst the many different faces? 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For sorrow has always played its part well as a thorn in my memory. I cast my eyes in the direction of heaven's attention for an answer. Approached by the look of sad rain, ironically reflecting a heart turned black, is a raven's wing at midnight. Once the body betrayed me, becoming a relic of its former self. Since our birth, we slowly die, as difficult to confront as it is impossible to avoid, for fear is no longer an option. My time grows scarce, and as of now, my saga in life has come to an end.

I beseech the heavens to quench my desire and release me from the sentence since my birth's incarceration. It's as if I am bound by some oath to the confines of the flesh, becoming more of a shackle than a release. A vessel that once provided pleasure now knows no boundaries of pain. Inclined in a diagonal point of view, taken from the bed of my final rest, past the bedpost I see it, glaring at me.

0: warum nicht? 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
1: At long last, the certainty of death dawns upon me to bring an end to the nightmare of a life I've had. Never did I doubt an existence of the beyond, and I embraced my fate with glee. Powerless, I fall victim to his persuasions. Held as though I had no weight, she peeled away all my inhibitions like an orange, not looking at who I was, but what she could make me. Tearing into me like unwrapping a gift of the flesh, as each thrust of her tongue savors the warmth of my being, drawing me near like a child to its mother's bosom. Her face was a beauty I feared would disappear if I turned. Deeply, her jaws clamped around mine, seductively drawing the life from me into a spectrum of the deepest black. Hovering, eyes sealed by the lid of forever sleep. A weary consciousness used to distinguish dream from reality, vanquished the line that divides slumber from death, halted breath of the movement of lungs, felt frozen as life-giving sap of blood cuts its current to the veins, the moment the soul drifts from the body to crumble like unmoistured clay. 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
0: Ach tatsächlich, ja. 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
1: Nee, der hat da Musik gehört.
0: Oh, yes.
1: Ja. Aber ich mache da keine Fotos, ne? Du?
0: Naja, ich mache schon Tonaufnahmen, ne?
1: Du musst es noch weiter interviewen.
2: The attacks on these students are clear evidence that the movement is working. The NRA and their supporters are scared, and now the NRA and their allies scared, and now the NRA and their allies scared, and now the NRA and their allies scared, and now the NRA and their allies scared, and now the NRA and their allies scared, and now the NRA and their allies scared, and now the NRA and their allies scared, and now the NRA and their allies scared, and now the NRA and their allies scared, and now the NRA and their allies scared, and now the NRA and their allies scared, and now the NRA and their allies scared, and now the NRA and their allies scared, and now the NRA and their allies scared, and now the NRA and their allies scared, and now the NRA and their allies scared, and now the NRA and their allies scared, and now the NRA and their allies scared, and now the NRA and their allies scared, and now the NRA and their allies scared, and now the NRA and their allies scared, and now the NRA and their allies scared, and now the NRA and their allies scared, and now the NRA and their allies scared, and now the NRA and their allies scared, and now the NRA and their allies scared, and now the NRA and their allies scared, and now the NRA and their allies scared, and now the NRA and their allies scared, and now the NRA and their allies scared, and now the NRA and their allies scared, and now the NRA and their allies scared, and now the NRA and their allies scared, and now the NRA and their allies scared, and now the NRA and their allies scared, and now the NRA and their allies scared, and now the NRA and their allies scared, and now the NRA and their allies scared, and now the NRA and their allies scared, and now the NRA and their allies scared, and now the NRA and their allies scared, and now the NRA and their allies scared, and now the NRA and their allies scared, and now the NRA.

0: Okay, daytime. What is that? Is that water?
1: So,
0: oh, the beach.
1: Beach to beach. It's a good sign.
0: Okay.
1: Visually, it's just beautiful. Like,
0: what else is there?
1: Oh,
0: people. People.
1: Okay, wait. Hey, don't draw attention to me, no.
0: I hope they're not gonna go on this thing.
1: Relax. Come to the edge.
0: Hey. What is that?
1: Oh, a submarine.
0: Wow.
1: It's beautiful.
0: Now, what do we do?
1: Let's just keep going downward, I guess.
0: Is there a way to...
1: Let's see. Okay. Gotta go underwater. Suck at swimming.
0: All right. Okay.
1: Catch your breath.
0: Okay.
1: Into the sewage we go.
0: Get your breath.
1: Then I'll hit the water.
0: Ugh, let's go through it.
1: All right, here we go.
0: Oh, there it is.
1: Look, still there's submarine.
0: Get some air.
1: Got it.
0: My
1: submarine.
0: Yes.
1: All right.
0: Now, I see there's a button here.
1: So I leave the submarine over there and then hit the plug and we hit the button.
0: Okay.
1: Let's pull.
0: Okay.
1: Pull. Okay.
0: See?
1: That opens the door.
0: All right.
1: Get out.
0: Kid,
1: let's just get out of this water, please.
0: It's kind of dark. I can't see.
1: Let me see if I can turn up the brightness here.
0: All right. See a light?
1: Uh-huh. I got a boat now.
0: That was really smart.
1: Okay. Let's hit this switch.
0: Uh-huh.
1: Does it keep going?
0: Yes, it does.
1: All right. What else we got here?
0: All right.
1: Switches.
0: Hit the button.
1: Oh, no. It's blanking.
0: Wait. Turn this off.
1: Can I turn it off?
0: Okay. I don't know what's happening. I should take this off.
1: Okay. Push.
0: All right.
1: What does that do?
0: Oh, I missed it.
1: Oh, is this like draining the water or something?
0: That's right, kid.
1: What's down here?
0: Button.
1: All right, before I hit the button, let's see what this does.
0: Oh, I wasn't paying attention.
1: Okay, I think that's good.
0: Let's try that again.
1: Oh,
0: I see what you're trying to do.
1: Click the button.
0: Charge.
1: And go down.
0: I see.
1: Back in the water.
0: This is pretty deep.
1: Visually, it's amazing.
0: What if you go on this thing?
1: Right there.
0: That's good.
1: Deep down under.
0: All right, and what's that button do? Click the button.
1: Oh, was that supposed to happen?
0: Oh, this kid is smart.
1: Maybe it's supposed to happen.
0: Okay,
1: is there another turny thingy?
0: Here's a button.
1: What is that?
0: Oh, it's another head device.
1: Let's see what this does.
0: All right, this is going to take some figuring out.
1: Oh, a floaty thingy, right?
0: Oh, if I hit this thing,
1: click the button.
0: So the machines control people or something?
1: Ooh, button. Let's hit the button a little bit more.
0: Switch.
1: Seriously,
0: this kid is smart.
1: All right, here we go.
0: Crossing the border.
1: Let's do it. Let's try to go to the surface here.
0: That's good.
1: I wonder if they noticed there's a submarine missing.
2: Wir machen jetzt ein paar Jahre schon zusammen, Mucke. So, hat mein erstes Album recorded. 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
3: Erst bei meinem Mixtape entstanden.
2: Ja, in der Zeit. 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
3: Ehrenplatz, Digga. It's full of whack MCs, bruh.
2: Aha, genau. Yeah.

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I don't want to waste $2. Just do it right. All right. Don't do your best. Do it right. Okay? And don't get smart. I don't want to waste $2. Just do it right. Don't do your best. Do it right. Okay? And don't get smart. I don't want to waste $2. Just... Don't do your best. Do it right. Okay? And don't get smart. I don't want to waste $2. Just do it right. Don't do your best. Do it right. Okay? And don't get smart. I don't want to waste $2. Just do it right. All right.

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And don't get smart. I don't want to waste $2. Just do it right. All right. Don't do your best. Do it right. Okay? And don't get smart. I don't want to waste $2.

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1: 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Also, ja.
0: Dankeschön.
2: Good afternoon, everybody. Yesterday, I shot a video that some of you may have seen, in which I said to the American people, the sun would come up in the morning. And that came true. The sun is up. And I know everybody had a long night. I did as well. I had a chance last night, in the morning, I think it was, and I had a chance to invite tomorrow to talk about making sure that there is a successful transition. Now, it is no secret that I have some pretty significant differences. But remember, 8 years ago, I had some pretty significant differences. But could not have been more professional or more gracious in making sure we had a smooth transition so that we could hit the ground running. And one thing you realize quickly is bigger than any of us. So I have instructed my team to follow the example 8 years ago and work as hard as we can to make sure that this is a successful transition, because we are now all rooting for his success in uniting and leading the country. The peaceful power is one of the hallmarks, and over the next few months, we are going to show that to the world. I also had a chance last night to speak, and I just had a chance to hear her. I could not be prouder of her. She has lived. She was an outstanding. She was a great lady. She was, and she could not have been a better state. I'm proud of her. A lot of Americans look up to her. Her historic message to our daughters all across the country that they can achieve at the highest levels. And I am absolutely confident that the world will continue to do great work for people here and all around the world. Now, everybody is sad, but the day after, we have to remember that we're actually all on one team. We're not first, we are Americans first. We all want what's best. That's what I heard last night. That's what I heard when I spoke directly, and I was heartened by that. That's what the country needs. A sense of unity, a sense of inclusion, a respect for our way of life, rule of law, for each other. I hope that spirit maintains throughout this transition, and I certainly hope that's a chance to begin. I also told my team today, day in, day out, often without a lot of fanfare, often with a lot of attention, run better and make it more responsive and make it more efficient and make it more so that it's actually helping more people with a stronger, better country than the one that existed 8 years ago. So win or lose, it was always our mission. That was our mission from day one. And everyone on my team should be extraordinarily proud of everything, and so should all the Americans that I've had a chance to meet, all who do the hard work every single day. Teachers and doctors, small businesses, making sure something up, they're treating their employees well. All the important moms and dads and families and the work of perfecting this union. So this was a long and hard-fought long night. A lot of our fellow Americans are exultant today. A lot of Americans are less so. But that's the nature of the work. That's the nature of perfecting this union. It is hard and sometimes contentious and noisy. It's not always inspiring. But to the young people who got in for the first time and may be disappointed, I just want you to know you have to stay, don't get cynical. Don't ever think you can't make a difference. It's said this morning, it's worth it. Fighting for, now, sometimes you lose, and sometimes you lose. You know, the path has never been a straight line. We zig and zag, and sometimes, you know, we move in ways that others think is moving back. And that's okay. I've lost, but, you know, so I've been...

0: warum not?
1: Ja, Mann.
0: Ja, genau.
2: It's how we have come this far. And that's why I'm confident that this will go on. And I'm looking forward to doing everything that I've said before. And hopefully, by the time I think, ultimately, we're all on the same team. All right. Thank you very much, everybody.

0: We drinking coffee?
1: Coffee, yes, very good for me. Coffee for you?
0: Love coffee.
1: You love it too?
0: Love it.
2: Your water lily is overnighted.
0: Love coffee.
2: Danced lots of hours.
3: Like a virgin, touched for the very first time.
0: Coffee, I think I'm good. Yeah, I don't know. You think you drink too much of it?
1: No. Coffee is good for healthy, yeah.
0: For sleep, I like to drink before I go to sleep. Drink a lot of coffee before I go to sleep so I can dream faster. I can dream like when I put a camera on the Indy 500, when they put a camera in the car. It's just whipping by like that. And dream after dream after dream after dream. People ask me the next day, what did you dream about? I said, I don't have time. I don't have time to tell you this.

0: Sports. Nike. No games. Just sports. Nike. No games. Just sports. Nike.
1: With each search, we train it to be better.
0: Just
1: sometimes we type in a search and it tells us the answer before you've finished asking the question. Who is the president of Kazakhstan?
0: Just sports.
1: You don't have to go to the Kazakhstan national website to find out. Then you used to be able to.
0: No games.
1: In your head, it's something quite close to
0: just
1: sports.
0: Sports.
1: It's very powerful stuff, but with contextual relevance.
0: No games. Just sports.
2: Just sports.

0: No games, just a sports game. No games, just a sports game. No games, just a sports game. No games, just a sports game. No games, just a sports game. No games, just a sports game.
1: Das ist keine Straße.
0: No games, just a sports game. No games, just a sports game. No games, just a sports game. No games, just a sports game.

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1: Would you like to introduce yourself?
2: I'm Martina Marini Misterioso.
3: I'm Eva Büchi.
1: What was your performance called?
3: The name was Essen Fassen. So the name in English would be, I don't know if there is an expression like that, like have lunch or
1: yeah.
3: How to say, now eat.
1: How did it come? How did you two had the idea to work together?
3: We talked to each other often about our works for years already, since we have started to study here in the academy. Maybe we have a bit of similar background, that we both come from another country, and I'm originally Swiss, half German, but I have grown up in Switzerland, and Martina is Italian.
1: But this was, so you started first to work with this material for another performance.
3: Yeah, that what we used for the performance, the material I used before.
1: Mm-hmm.
0: Mm-hmm. Would you care to explain what the material is?
3: Yeah, so the material we used, I found it, if you walk through this building, the academy, you sometimes walk through the hallways and you find there some garbage, and I found there also this material. This material is a big white plastic foil that you use to put when you, for example, you paint. And you have to put something underneath that the wall is, then you paint the wall, for example, that you don't
2: splash
3: the ground, and you have the ground full of color. So it was a white, not transparent, it was a white plastic foil, or what's it called? In German it's called Plastikfolie. And when I started on it, I actually needed something, a huge textile, I thought, that I have to use as a kind of a costume. And it would not be really a costume, it would be like something completely different than it was in the end. And as I started to work on it as a single performer 2 years ago, it was totally new experience and abstract experience to work with this, and because you have this plastic, you put it together, you can smash it, you can fall on it, and it's like kind of a thing that somehow schlucken, that, you know, swallows everything. It's a tool in the end, so you can use it for so many reasons and for so many ways of doing it, and in an abstract way that I liked also a lot. And when we started to work on it together, actually it was 1 year before, I think, no? We had this performance workshop with Domo the Creative mm-hmm. Quartier in Patos, at Los Patos.
1: Yeah, and there already we had some
3: an interaction, on it in a workshop with people that could not move anymore with their legs, so they were in wheelchairs, and we used this plane this plastic film for this as well, so they could fall in it, for example, and it was not a problem. So as if they fall on a mattress. So there we started on it, and we continued on it now 1 year ago, after.
0: You found by accident this material, and how do you like evolve your ideas for performances? Is it always like you have something in mind and then you walk through your day and then you see this fall in the garbage and then you say, that's the thing I need? Or how, I think it's not always that way, but how do you evolve your ideas?
3: At that time, I was applying for a place where you could exhibit in a garden, and I wanted to exhibit a performance. So I wrote a concept, like a choreography at that time, 2015, and I applied with this. And in this piece, or this choreography, I had this white thing I would have used for covering myself and coming out with a hat, and this is moving like as if it is eating something, like with chewing movements.
2: Like an animal, plastic animal. Or
3: but at that moment I had no plastic, I was thinking that I was having a textile. So, and I was looking for this white textile, I thought maybe I would have to buy it somehow. And then finally I was just one day coming in the academy in the morning to make training and some training here in the rooms, and then I found it in the garbage, and I thought, no, why not with this? So, and then as we started with each other to work, it was actually, we built up on the performance a bit what I did, but
2: it changed a lot.
3: Yes, yeah. We had some movements that were in there and was much different when we did it together now, but it was also completely, we did not plan it so much anymore as I did it before, and it's much easier to work together because you exchange, we have two heads, so you're like thinking all the time together. You can also
2: say, it's a fast process.
3: Yeah, you
2: faster
3: can criticize much more together than if you are alone. You're maybe, I need some critics from outside, but at the same time you think together and you cooperate.
2: And I quite enjoyed also the process that we used to work together, so like rehearsing every day and just leave the piece somehow evolve by itself.
0: How long did it take? Like you said, it changed over several weeks,
3: I think long, after in the beginning of this year, I mean in the beginning of January, I had an idea and we talked about it, but a few weeks ago we started on to work.
2: Like 3 weeks ago?
3: 3 weeks ago.
2: We started also physically to do it, but before we were speaking already quite a lot, and I've seen her performance alone last year, so I knew already about what it was. So it was interesting to share it.
0: Der erste Teil meiner Unterhaltung mit den beiden Performance-Künstlerinnen. 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
1: Is eating a topic that you both feel passionate about, or why is it a topic of your performance?
2: Yeah, I'm working a long time on it. Actually, food is very important in my work, and the relation to bring it into the artwork was also difficult to start with it, because actually the people say also that art, in Germany you say Kunst ist ein brotloser Job. So if you start as an artist to work with food, it is like,
3: it's quite a contradiction.
2: It's kind of a contradiction, and you say, but I will work with the bread, so, you know, that you don't gain as an artist because of no money. So, and also to use it as a critical way, but also in a way also how I experimented a lot with the movements, how do people move to get food also already since a lot. Thousands and millions of years maybe, and the way how they move also just instinctively. It's very interesting to find out in the performative way when you move with the body.
1: Also for me it's a very important topic, and I already introduced it at being some other performance, like, and also in some drawings, like it's a lot about seeds.
0: I think you studied also dancing, right?
2: Mm-hmm.
0: And what's your background, Martina? I don't know.
1: I studied before in the Academy of Milan, so still from Art Academy. I used to dance also, but I didn't have any theater experience, so I got into performance just when I first came here in Munich. And yes.
2: Maybe to say about Martina as well, that you have a very gymnastic background the childhood.
1: Yes, I was
2: it's
1: a gymnast before.
2: It's very important, I think, to say, because it's very helpful to make exercises together, because you know really a lot by heart, because she
1: yeah, anyway,
2: as a child.
1: I'm, yeah, about the movement, I'm really, yeah, I'm interested into that in many different forms, so.
0: Would you describe the performance as a dance piece, or how could you describe your movements and the physical aspect of it? Because it is a physical aspect, right?
2: I think it has relations to dance, to movement theater, but as well to fine arts, I mean, because it is also having these moments of a pictorial moment, would say.
1: Yeah, this was actually a topic also, because since you're coming also from a theater background and me not, it's also interesting mixing these two aspects. So for me, like, this evening, for example, was much more about meditative movements and coordination, of course, but less as a choreography. I don't see myself as a dancer while I'm performing, for example. I try to keep it real in the moment I do it. So, yeah, it's more about movement in general.
0: I thought it was very meditative to watch you. I thought it was really calm and very serene, and I could watch and like my thoughts could circle around. It was really, yeah, really calming. A nice Sunday evening.
2: Yeah.
0: I think it would be interesting because you both don't come from Munich and you study here at the Art Academy. What do you like about Munich and the scene in Munich, the art scene, and what definitely has to change and what has to get better?
1: Okay, hard question. So
2: take your time.
1: I find that there are a lot of opportunities to participate into things, actually. So also in the art academy, things are happening, so it's quite lively. Also in the academy, you have the possibility to show things, to make small exhibitions, or to make things happening. So I find this great for art academy. And what it has to change. Well, what would you change?
2: Yeah, that's maybe coming to the next project I'm working on, but maybe.
1: Yeah, right.
2: Yeah,
1: exactly.
2: I mean, I realized when I came here, I have always to find the places where I can work, and as it is a freie Kunststudium, that you really have to be very disciplined yourself, autodidactic.
1: Yeah.
2: You have to find the way how you can find your concentration and at what time. And I mean, everybody is doing this differently. I mean, I'm more the one is standing up in the morning rather early than late. Others, they work very long into the night and they stand up at 12.
1: But
2: I
1: found it great that you can work until night here.
2: Like yeah,
1: in Italy,
2: this is very
1: this
2: good,
1: doesn't
2: yeah.
1: exist.
2: You can,
1: like at 7, it's everybody has kicked them. It's kicked out. So
2: yeah, it's also a reason I think why I came also here to. You have this this way you can work totally free and you're liberalized to have your own rhythm in that way. But yeah, how to say we would change. I mean, our performance, for example, we try to keep it abstract because a performance should open the mind and should not maybe not too idealistic or stuff like this. And but
0: open
2: of course
0: for interpretation.
2: Yeah, and of course I have ideals somehow.
1: Yeah.
2: And what I find difficult at the moment as well, and I start to get to know how it works, that it's this building, for example, and it is a very old building, and Munich also has a lot of places that have this long history and are very protected because of Denkmalschutz, it's called in German. So that protects the building from a lot of
1: anything
2: things, and also from artwork somehow, you know. And so if you, for example, say, okay, I want to put some good seeds in the garden and grow a vegetable garden, they don't want that because it is under Denkmalschutz. But actually there was a different time where there was actually 200 years ago there was a or not 200 but when it was built it was 150 years maybe, there was a farm there, and the people that studied here, they went out and they could draw the cows or the chicken, and it doesn't exist anymore. So what's about the Denkmalschutz?
0: So you want animals in the garden of the academy again?
2: We want to have a farm or something, you know. We want
1: or
2: to have more real life that you can also learn also it is a big movement to grow food in the city, and to maybe not only take it as a single project

0: warum not? 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
2: Coming back to your performance, why do you choose this medium?
3: So it's a quite ephemeral medium, so that you cannot fix it. Or so it's, I like the that gives a certain atmosphere in a space that before was different, and for a moment you can transform it and put the focus into something else, into another topic, into another state of mind or feelings. So I think this is a reason why I choose, in general, performance.
4: I changed from a theater maybe more, or theater and dance, to come to building the Kunst, to fine arts, because it is more experimental. You can use performance as also drawings or so different medias to express yourself, and performance is one way of how to express yourself. And the moment, as you say also, it is so so good to have the moment, this now. So to also, can you make the now? So it's also very important to collaborate with other people. You have to organize it, you have to connect, and this you can't do with a drawing so much and with a performance. I like this a lot also about the performance. It's not...
3: To create
4: the connection in the space, in the moment, but also before and after, so, and to keep it on doing. So, for example, as we did it in the kiosk, the space was full in the end.
3: These are connecting tools at the end.
4: And it was so important that to... before to talk so often to the people that are responsible for the kiosk, cantina, from the academy. So they just asked that we could do it, and I think otherwise we could have done it maybe totally differently and not so in a trusted way somehow and with this audience. Yeah.
2: Is it important to you what the people say afterwards? Are you interested in what your audience experience?
3: Of course I'm interested about it. Many times it gives much more interpretations about that maybe I would have never thought about. So this is really interesting to me. But it's also good to keep the inner feeling, to still see what it was for you in that moment and what it could still be after also listen to the others or seeing the reactions of the others. And it is also good because it helps to develop the work afterwards if you keep working on that. If you don't take it like a judgment or something bad, it could only be helpful.
1: Das sind weise Worte von Martina, finde ich. 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In der Szene M auf M94.5 springen wir jetzt von Kunst aus und in München zu Musik aus Edinburgh. Wir hören Young Fathers und Get Up.

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1: Closed like a store that has closed. Your eyes are open, but closed like a store that is closed and looking ghostly with all the lights off. I look into your eyes. They are open.
0: Stay still. Stay still.
1: I look into your eyes. Ghostly, with all the lights off. With the lights off, I could now see how luminous you have been the moment before, even in your selfishness.

0: Why not do yourself a favor and stay away
1: from these things? Is this for you?
0: For you.
1: Dream of me.
0: Dream of me.
1: Remember me.
0: Remember me.
1: Stay still.
0: Stay still.
1: Do you care?
0: Do you care?
1: Do you feel?
0: Do you
1: reality?
0: Feel?
1: Confusion. Reality. Confusion. Is this for real?
0: Is this for real?
1: Dream of me. Do you care?
0: Do you care?
1: Do you feel?
0: Do you
1: remember me? Remember me. Stay still.
0: Stay
1: still. Stay still.

0: according to whether we are in the same place or separated from each other. I know you twice. There are two of you. When you are away, you are nevertheless present for me. This presence is multiform. It consists of countless images, passages, meanings, things known, landmarks, yet the whole remains marked by your absence. That it is diffuse. It is as if your person becomes a place, your contours horizons. I live in you, then like living in a country. You are everywhere, yet in that country I can never meet you face to face. According to whether we are in the same place,
1: according to whether we are in the same place, separated from each other.
0: I know you twice. When you are away,
1: there are two
0: you are nevertheless present for me. This
1: presents you are away,
0: messages, meaning
1: this presents is multiform.
0: Yet the whole remains marked by your absence.
1: It consists of countless images,
0: the whole remains marked
1: messages,
0: by your absence.
1: Meanings, things known,
0: as if your person becomes
1: landmarks.
0: Contours,
1: yet the whole remains marked by your absence.
0: Like living in a country. You are everywhere. According to whether we are in the same place or separated from the other.
1: It is.
0: I know you twice.
1: As if your person becomes a place.
0: And you are
1: contours, horizons.
0: You nevertheless present for me.
1: I live in
0: this presence is multiform.
1: Then like living in a country.
0: Countless images. Messages.
1: You are everywhere. Yet in that country I can never meet you face to face. According to whether we are in the same place,
0: I live in you.
1: According to whether we are in the same place or separated from the other,
0: yet in that country
1: I know you twice.
0: Face to face.
1: There are two of you. When you are away, you are nevertheless present for me.

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Put them into danger? Productive energy is eaten by coldness. 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

0: 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Heat becomes cold. 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
1: I don't see you. I don't feel you. You are not here.
0: Absence. No graver meaning. 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Did you ever wonder about the tragedy of Elspeth and Elias, as well as Chloe and Colin?
1: Time had passed again.
0: Platonic love does not work. You are not my brother. Why always cold? I have never learned how to hold and show affection. I ridicule your love. I don't know what else to return other than satire. Where is man? Where is woman? Who is where? You don't know the answer, lovely, clever man.

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1: 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I love myself. I love you. I want myself. I want you. You are special for me. Very special. I hear you. I see you. I love you for what you are, not for what you do. I love you. And I allow you to be other than me. I do not want you to be mine. I want you to be your own. You have no reason to fear anymore. I got teeth who don't angst. I care for you. I care about you. I am here for you. 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

0: Die Einteilung eines natürlichen Klangs zum künstlichen Neuschöpfung.
1: That's the biggest, smallest screen. The biggest, smallest screen on the earth is Panorama 2. The biggest, smallest screen on the earth, Panorama 2 of the Bruch class. And we sold already one screen. Amazing.
0: Das große
1: one screen.
0: Chaos.
1: One screen. And we have nine screens left.
0: Chaos und Konzepte, die sich weder gegenüberstehen, noch in einer Form zusammenkommen.
1: No, she don't want. I wanted to say... Hello? Okay, Laria, what do you want to say? What happened today? Oh no, she's laughing. But the thing is that we sold
2: already one panorama, micro panorama, and there are only nine left.
1: It's a legendary micro panorama screen from the Bruch class, and there's an addition of 10, and now there are only 9 left. That means that
2: you have to be quick and buy one. Yeah.
0: Welches keine Lösung fordert.
2: You have to be quick and buy one. You have to be quick or maybe buy two.
1: You have to be quick and buy one. You have to be quick and buy one.
3: Yeah, and buy one.
1: It's only 999 euros. 999 euros. I appreciate. The biggest, smallest
4: screen in the world.
5: The biggest, smallest screen in the world.
4: Only at the Bruch class.
5: Today and only tomorrow and the day after tomorrow.
4: And
5: it's
4: Sunday.
5: Only 999 euros. 999. Yeah. Like 999 euros.
3: Yeah, come and buy. We have time until the 30th of July. So.
5: And now make your, what we said, like, buy this screen. Please.
3: Yeah, buy this screen, yeah, please. That would be so nice.
5: Oh, my God.
3: Yeah, please.
5: Yeah. Buy the screen. Come on.
3: Yeah, buy the screen, please. Please. That's for 999.
5: It's so cute.
3: And come. Yeah, it's so,
5: so
3: cute.
5: You have to talk in there.
3: Yeah, it's so, so cute. Please, come and buy.
5: How much
3: just
5: is
3: for
5: it?
3: How much? 999.
5: What 999?
3: Euro.
5: It's 999. It costs only 999.
3: It costs only 999 euro.
5: Oh. And how does it look?
3: Great.
5: It looks so
3: guys.
5: Beautiful.
3: So beautiful. Bellissimo.
0: Yeah.
3: Oh. Bellissimo. Sì, per favore. Tutti gli italiani venite, compratelo soltanto per 999 euro. 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Sì, avete tempo fino al 30 di luglio. I can also say in French if you want.
5: Yeah, faster, faster.
3: Oui, s'il te plaît, come pour acheter le micro panorama. Tu le peux acheter pour 999 euros et tu attends jusqu'à le 30 de juillet.
5: Si, 999, remember 999.
3: I can also say in Spanish.
5: Yes.
1: Okay.
3: Tu puedes venir aquí por, para comprar el video. Che costa 999 euro e tu hai il tempo fino al 30 di luglio. Now I said it, I think it's enough.
5: No, it should be like much more emotional.
3: And please come and buy, that would be so...
5: Yeah, come on, it's your turn. Oh my, you have to cry like so long.
3: Yeah, please. it, we need it.
6: Say, what can you do with the screen?
5: You can watch the amazing videos of these amazing 11 artists.
3: Yeah, you can watch amazing artists, amazing film, really great.
5: At your home.
3: Really lovely.
5: At your home.
3: At home.
5: At your home.
3: At your home.
6: And it works right out of the box.
3: Oh,
6: it's
3: yeah.
6: Perfect gift for Christmas.
3: Yeah.
6: What artists are represented in the...
5: Only very good artists are represented in this exhibition edition.
3: The best one, actually.
5: So the very best one is Ilaria. Ilaria? Ilaria?
3: Yeah, of course.
6: No, the very best one is Julian Ramos.
5: And Vincent
6: the one and only.
5: Vodka. Vincent on
3: vodka.
5: Vodka,
3: really?
6: Ah. And La Fan.
5: At the moment he has a...
3: Janina Totsawa.
5: A Lederjacke on.
3: Und Guy Marquez Peña.
6: Guy Marquez. Ivo Profan.
5: Ivo Profan.
2: An Lapan.
5: An Lapan, Lapan, Lapan.
6: An Lapan.
3: Eva Buchi.
6: Eva Bichi.
5: Eva Bichi.
6: Ciao,
5: ciao.
6: Ciao, Juan. Ciao, Juan.
5: Ciao, Juan.
6: Ciao, Juan.
5: Ciao, Juan.
3: Paulina.
5: The great Paulina.
6: Paulina Nolte.
5: Nolte.
2: And
5: we did some, we forget someone.
3: Yeah.
6: Somebody is missing, I think.
3: Ah, Julia, Julia.
5: Musknuk.
6: Julia Musknuk.
2: P. Musknuk.
5: P.
6: Und dann noch, also 11, 10,
5: Janni?
6: Wie viel waren
3: das?
6: Ja.
3: Ja.
6: Und Ilaria?
3: Ja.
6: Nein, wenn dann noch nicht.
0: Das Produkt abzulehnen.
6: Ja, ich glaube, das war's.
5: Ja, we are sorry if we miss someone.
6: Ja, wir
3: anyway, that's really great.
6: Haben wir ein paar rausgeschmissen, ne?
5: Yeah, but I mean, it's really special offers. It's like 11 videos for like nearly nothing.
6: Yeah.
5: No one else is so...
6: Actually, it's too cheap.
5: Yeah, it's...
6: Okay, we're raising the price.
3: So
6: you're raising the price
3: content,
6: to 9,990.
5: There's coming someone who wants to buy it.
2: Oh.
5: Hey, what is it? What is it about telling me I want to buy?
3: Really? Yeah, you can buy for...
5: I heard it's like 9,999
3: euros. Yeah, that's perfect. Ah, great.
5: Is that right, Kenry?
3: Yeah,
5: I mean, it's
3: you have
5: a bit
3: it here
5: too much,
3: now.
5: But I mean, I can pay like 5,000, something like this. I have a small gallery in... what?
3: Yeah. So?
5: Yeah, what can you offer me? I mean, that was a really great film from Ilaria. I don't know who is it. I have to be a great artist in the future. And I want to support young artists.
3: Yeah, okay.
5: From the academy, because academy is a place where artists are really, so.
3: Okay, so we can give it to you now, if you want. And
5: okay.
3: Yeah, it's about, yeah.
5: I'm really lucky that there's some, that, yeah. how many are there all together? How many?
3: Yeah, it's one film.
5: One film
3: with 11.
5: Oh no, I don't want one film only.
3: No.
5: Yeah.
3: They are like 11.
6: He wants to buy all 9 editions.
3: Oh.
5: Yeah, that's what I said. I said 9,999, okay?
6: He's the monopolist gallerist.
5: Yeah.
3: Okay.
5: I'm the capitalist. I want to buy.
7: Der Zauber wehe noch immer um ihr Bild.
5: Okay.
3: Oh, great. Okay, perfect.
6: So that's the end of it.
5: Yeah.
6: Yeah. Okay, then we have to switch to another topic, which is very important.
2: Which one?
6: Is the Utopion.
2: Ah!
6: Utopion. Thank you very much to Ilaria for providing her voice for this advertisement. And we're going to talk now to the one and only Julian Rabus. And the other one is some guy, I don't know.
2: Fuck you!
6: No, I'm joking, I know him. He's in Vincent Hanwacker. And they're studying together in the class of Julian Rosefeld. And they're right now offering us a very special exhibition in the library. What's it all about, Vincent?
2: It's called Utopium.
5: Yeah, that's true.
2: And it's like the greatest exhibition this Academy has ever seen. And we already won like the biggest prize there is. So I don't know what else to say, because just go there.
5: I just want to say thank you mama for me. I mean, I thank you for me. Yeah.
2: It's in the library. Check it out.
5: Oh, I know, it's really say interesting. We are gonna shoot love scenes on Donnerstag, Freitag und Samstag 16 bis 19 Uhr. Also Donnerstag, Freitag, Samstag 16 bis 19 Uhr drehen wir Liebesszenen, sehr romantisch, sehr emotional. 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
6: Auch. Und die Rockstar-Allüren auch schon ausgepackt.
5: Ja. Gonna be great. And Hollywood and kitschy.
6: So, the work with the love scene improvisations, the recordings, is that a work of both of you? Or is anybody else
5: involved? For me and Dominic Beiss.
6: Mm-hmm. Oh, yeah. All right, yeah.
5: He's a great artist. I'm really... honored to work with him. It's my first time working with him.
6: Yeah, we are all proud of Dominic.
5: He seems to be a nice guy.
6: Oh, yes. What is Utopia all about? When you
3: go. Yeah, I don't know.
6: Did you think about it before you gave it a name, or did you just drop the name and you just went on and did something? This question is too difficult.
5: It's just easy, like Utopium. Utopium.
6: Okay. See the exhibition of the Rosefeld Klasse, the prize awarded exhibition of the Rosefeld Klasse in the library. Und an Donnerstag, Freitag und Samstag werden dort Liebesszenen gedreht. Nehmt teil als Statisten oder als Hauptdarsteller.
5: And there are a lot of other
2: other performances. Many artists.
8: So das Booklet.
2: Yeah, we need. Ah, great. There are.
6: So hört sich das Booklet an.
1: Das Utopium.
6: Das Utopium Booklet hört sich ungefähr so an.
2: There's also, if you have the booklet, you can have like a poster.
6: Könnt ihr uns kurz was erzählen über diesen fantastischen Sonnenauf-Untergangshimmel vom Plakat?
2: I think that was you now.
5: I think Jani was the creator, and she's really lucky. We are lucky.
1: It's really lucky.
5: It's just what you see.
2: Es ist ein umgedrehter Sonnenaufgang.
5: Nein, es ist ein Sonnenunteraufgang.
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5: Ja, it's
6: also es kann alles sein.
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6: All right. Maria Martinian is another
3: Marina.
6: One? No, there's another Maria Martinian.
5: Maria
6: okay. 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

0: 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There's not much. It's kind of starting to get dark. Not much out there. It's basically just woods. Well, about a minute later, there's a running back road. I'm like, okay, I started to fuck with me.
1: But I'm sitting here thinking to myself, what in the hell would be following? I'm not one to believe. Okay, how can I say this? A lot of what I hear, all I seen, was something moved behind a tree. I couldn't anyway, so you guys know that. But I could see far enough down into the woods to know that y'all been a good crowd. A lot of what I hear, it was something anyway. I want to know.
2: Why are we here? Where do you think we come from? Why are humans interested in space, but not the deep sea? Why do we sleep?

0: warum not?
1: Ja, oh, Mann.
0: Ja, genau.
2: Next Ice Age. Will the Earth's poles flip? Why is man so egocentric? Couldn't we possibly tell gender and percentage? Why can nobody choose gender in his passport? Why are intelligent people always so complicated? Is evolution good or bad? Why is it the woman who carries the baby? When will the earth die? Is the universe really endless? Are we alone in space or monitored? What is your opinion about World War II? Why is psychology so far behind technology? Is there faith? Do aliens know about us first, or do they already? Is there more beyond the nanoworld? Why is capitalism still existing? Are humans selfish? Will robots evolve like humans because we created them? Why are all great minds of the world on drugs? Is intelligence meant to feel suffering? Is there really a reason for everything that happens? What do blind people dream about? Are woods huge creatures? Why are mushrooms not properly examined yet? Is life an illusion? Is death really programmed in our cells? Why are emotions stronger than rationality? How do babies decide they are ready to be born? Why are we carnivores, even though it's biologically unhealthy? What is satisfaction? Why did the Earth never get hit by a huge meteor? How do we know mice aren't our secret authority? How will the planet die one day? When will the intelligence of AI overrun ours? How does the brain really work? Why is it important two entities unite to create a living being? What is it exactly that happens in Earth's core? Will humans be examples for robotics one day? How many planets do exist? Is art a language? Will emotions die out? Will humans recreate died out species? What is dark matter? Is the Big Bang theory true? What happened before the Big Bang? Beetles or stones? Are magnets the weapons of the future? What is materiality good for? How would you call the science of algorithms if it was an own field? Is there more than five dimensions? Is good and evil really even, always? If there was no feelings, would there be no war? What is love? Will AI understand love right? When will gravity be proven? How many cities will drown in water? When will population be under lost attention? When will physical money disappear? Are you sure aliens don't live amongst us yet? Why did Trump become president? Why don't humans learn from the past? Will my body be ice conserved? When is the mystery of aging solved? What is space-time? Will Asians control the world market? When will the world be one united nation? What else will be found in the glaciers during time? Do you like the movie Clockwork Orange? What is the best use for entanglement? What is consciousness? Do you like

0: Hitler. Moving to another planet, what will be the problems we'd have to solve? Is every atom and universe? Does a sacred geometry exist? How would you build a house? What would Einstein do? Are you optimistic or pessimistic? Who will rule, robots or humans? When is cancer cured? What diseases will be revealed in the future? How many species are not yet discovered? What was invented first, the ball or the wheel shape? Why are relationships complicated sometimes? Will Europe die soon? Will the world be internationally united one day? Is it sure that culture dies? Will all the world's cultures be preserved? Will online money be useless one day? Will the health system collapse? Is the planet really solid and cored? Will time as abstract word be eliminated? Will children be sexually active earlier in the future? When will the point of gender irrelevant payment be reached? When will racism be died out? Which climate catastrophe will happen first? When will the first teleportation happen? In which museum will Sophia be exhibited? When will consciousness be saved digitally? What will the average age of humans be in the year 3000? When will death penalty be illegal worldwide? Is Trump real? When will all drugs be legalized? How do you do? What's the weather today? What's the use of religion? Does God exist? Does Allah exist? Was Jesus a woman? Do you like Goebbels? What's your favorite tool? And what's your favorite movie? What time is it? What is our current location? What's your porn name? Name of your first pet plus name of your first vacation. Do you fuck, get fucked, or both? Are you male, female, or something in between? Are you happy? What's your name? What's your goal in life? What's the sense of life? Why are you sitting? What can you do? What's that light for? What do you regret? Do you smoke? Why? Do you realize death is history? Is the wood an animal? What is your favorite meal? You have a pet? Can I be your slave? Are you master or slave? What are you scared of? What's the worst book you've read? What's the worst movie you saw? What time is it now? Are you intelligent? Are you artificial? What will the weather be like tomorrow? Why does the AFD exist? What is your favorite music? Can you see colors? Is there an earthquake somewhere currently? What is your opinion? Did you ever have sex? Will you be here tomorrow? Who's the best world leader? Stones or Beatles? Who is your daddy? Do you consider yourself male or female? Can you stand up? Can you sing a song? What else can you do? What are the lights for? What are the chips for?
1: Ungeheiligt zurückzukehren. Lasst uns die Primitiven besuchen, die man nur zu besuchen braucht, um geheiligt zurückzukehren. Lasst uns die Primitiven besuchen, die man nur zu besuchen braucht, um geheiligt zurückzukehren. Lasst uns die Primitiven.

so that this is a tremendous mess. 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Which is the light bouncing around the room and going from one thing to the other.

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The light's there anyway. The dancer's office and the dancer's off and all this is going on. And yet we can sort it out.

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That's what gets you.

0: I'm Bob Ross, and I'd like to welcome you to the 10th Joy of Painting series. If this is your first time with us, I hope you grab a few paints and some brushes and come along and paint with us. If you've been with us before, first of all, I'd like to thank you for inviting me back again. So I tell you what, let's have them graphically run all the colors across the screen that you need to do this painting with me, and they'll come across in the same order that I have on the palette, starting with a titanium white and working all the way around. While they're doing that, let's go on up here and talk a second. This is an 18x24 canvas. This is a double prime pre-stretched canvas, and I've covered it with a nice thin even coat of liquid white, which makes it wet, makes it slick. It allows us to actually blend color right here on the canvas. So we have it ready, so let's get together and let's do a fantastic painting. I'm going to start off today with a small amount of phthalo blue, and we'll just take it all a little bit out and tap the brush. That ensures a nice even distribution of color all the way through the brush. Just tap like so. Just right up here. Now then, let's start right up in here, and we'll use little crisscross strokes. Just make little X's. Let's put in a happy little cloud, little sky. Okay, a little more of the color. And this phthalo blue is very pretty, bright and shiny. It's a happy color. There. Just continually use these little crisscross strokes and allow the color to. It just literally blends with the liquid white. As you work downward here, and you get all these fantastic little effects automatically. See, and that easy, you have a quick little sky. There.
1: Hi, die Studenten unter uns und die in der Akademie haben es vielleicht schon bemerkt, aber unser Jahresausstellungsplakat hat ganz schön viele Kontroversen wieder hochgebracht und falls ihr euch umgeguckt habt, manche haben es schon gesehen, die meisten aber nicht. 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

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Body of Siegfried on a funeral pyre, she cannot bring herself to light. Brunhilde rushes to the fore with her horse, rent by passion, pain, remorse, tears the torch from Gudrun by force, and holding it high, declares herself the one true wife of glorious Siegfried. She lights the pyre and hurls the torch to the forest to start the fire that rushes up the mountain to Valhalla. Death to her father and all who follow him. All hail Valhalla. In the great hall, Votan sits in state, solemn, silent. The gods await the eve of their destruction. Why didn't he let his people go? At least the girls. Oh no, he's a regular Jim Jones, is our Votan. Psycho daddy eats his young. That's your Goddard Dameron. Brunhilde does her father and all of his crew, her eight sisters and the nasty stepmother too, all burned alive. Or dead, as the case may be, Votan's army. Fallen heroes, zombie army.

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And her horse. 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That's bad. Mounted, center screen, proud, tall, dauntless as a queen, she rides her horse into the burning pyre to unite with Siegfried in death by fire. Sacred flame consumes all. Liebestod, baby. Denouement. The day is done, decks clear. And the point is? Purge. Purge and purification in preparation for the age of man. The glorious dawn of the 20th century. Well, nobody here has to ask how that went. Glory, glory, that's the story. Twilight of the gods, Götterdämmerung. Glory, glory, death, death, death. All hail Valhalla, forever.

Where do I stand in the eyes amongst the many different faces? 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For sorrow has always played its part well as a thorn in my memory. I cast my eyes in the direction of heaven's attention for an answer. Approached by the look of sad rain, ironically reflecting a heart turned black as a raven's wing at midnight. Once the body betrayed me, becoming a relic of its former self. Since our birth, we slowly die, as difficult to confront as it is impossible to avoid, for fear is no longer an option. My time grows scarce, and as of now, my saga in life has come to an end.

I beseech the heavens to quench my desire and release me from the sentence since my birth's incarceration. It's as if I am bound by some oath to the confines of the flesh, becoming more of a shackle than a release. A vessel that once provided pleasure now knows no boundaries of pain. Inclined in a diagonal point of view, taken from the bed of my final rest, past the bedpost I see it, glaring at me. And like a mime, she gestures toward me, using motion to interpret the words, speaking a language knowing that I fail to understand. Intrigued, I've nothing better to do than lie here and watch, wanting desperately to raise myself from this prison. Clearly, her features emerge from some buried memory once hatched by a lover long lost when stepping into focus. At long last, the certainty of death dawns upon me to bring an end to the nightmare of a life I've had. Never did I doubt an existence of the beyond, and I embrace my fate with glee. Powerless, I fall victim to its persuasions. Held as though I had no weight, she peeled away all my inhibitions like an orange, not looking at who I was, but what she could make me. Tearing into me like unwrapping a gift of the flesh, as each thrust of her tongue savors the warmth of my being. Drawing me near like a child to its mother's bosom, her face was a beauty I feared would disappear if I turned. Deeply, her jaws clamped around mine, seductively drawing the life from me into a spectrum of the deepest, black. Hovering, eyes sealed by the lid of forever sleep. A weary consciousness used to distinguish dream from reality, vanquished the line that divides slumber from death. Halted breath of the movement of lungs, felt frozen as life-giving sap of blood cuts its current to the veins the moment the soul drifts from the body to crumble like unmoistured clay. The presence of disembodied essence is like stepping into an elevator shaft.

late 80s, you can well imagine that in the age of hedonism, things got even more out of control.

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1: Away to a mausoleum.
0: Dying is an art.
1: Like everything else. I do it exceptionally well.
0: I do it so it feels like hell.
1: How about the suit?
2: Pass auf, dass du hier nicht in die Augen schaust.
1: Black and still, but not a bad fit.
0: It is waterproof.
1: Leave me. Shatterproof.
0: They will bury you in it.
1: Against fire and bombs through the roof.

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We will always fear ourselves until we know we live and die together. 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

0: 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How long did she suffer? 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
1: Just faster and faster.
2: My clothes were dragging me back.
0: I saw that her boyfriend came up to me in the car. And I knew right then there was something wrong. And he said, I can't find the need.
3: The animals really, I suppose, don't mean to chase me, but because I'm frightened and I run, they follow me up.
4: So I run along the corridor and I run up the stairs.
5: And some great monstrous shape walks towards me in the corridor.
4: And I run up the stairs.
6: My legs wouldn't go quick enough.
4: And I keep running and running and running. Running and running and running.
6: Up a big slope. And my legs wouldn't go quick enough.
2: I was running and I was being chased.
6: There was somebody after me, chasing me up a big slope. Up a big slope.
4: And I keep running and running and running. Running and running and running.
6: I couldn't get my breath to call out.
4: So I run along the corridor and I run up the stairs.
5: And some great monstrous shape walks towards me in the corridor.
7: Running down the street, into a house, through the house, out the back, over the somebody. I never see anybody. I know there's somebody behind me, probably, but I never see them.
5: It's neither a man or a woman. It's just enormous black shape. It's just a mass. A mass of something matter. Coming towards me, great big monstrous looking mass, not a shape, just filling up the corridor. But it's neither a man or a woman, it's just enormous black shape in the corridor, filling up the corridor.
8: It's a crocodile chasing me.
9: I was running away.
2: As I ran faster, I seemed to battle against it even more. My clothes were dragging me back. My clothes were dragging me back.
9: I was running very, very fast. Somehow I couldn't stop running. I was running away.
6: My legs wouldn't go quick enough.
4: I run up the stairs. The stairs are wide and stone. They're nasty stairs. They're institutional stairs. I keep running up these stairs and round the corner. I can't go right to the top. I just hide round the second corner, hoping no one will see me. And then if I hear somebody, I sometimes run down the stairs into the corridor. And all the time, there's terrible fear that I'm only in my white liberty bodice. Only in my liberty bodice.
10: I'm being followed. I'm pursued by something. I'm never quite sure what it is. This feeling of running down a staircase. I can still see the staircase, very wide staircase in an old house. Big carved banisters. They go down in short flights. At the end of each flight, there's a large stained glass window, and I run down the stairs faster and faster, and the something which is following gets nearer and nearer, and I don't know what it is. I have a feeling that it's something which is about to envelop me in some way. It's just this feeling of being followed and pursued. I'm running down a corridor. I'm being followed and pursued by something.
3: I could feel that there was somebody behind, and I was being chased. And I ran for all I was worth till I got to the edge of the cliff. And just as I was getting to the edge of the cliff, I couldn't remember anymore.
10: I can see this corridor stretching into the distance. The perspective of it just fading into absolute nothingness.
3: I couldn't remember anymore.
9: I was running very, very fast. Somehow I couldn't stop running. I came to the edge of a great big cliff.
3: And just as I was getting to the edge of the cliff,
6: I couldn't get my breath to call out. I went up, right up to the top, over the other side, and hung on to the cliff.
3: I could feel that there was somebody behind.
2: It was some form of beast. It was some form of great ape, and it was loping along, and it was making a noise, an uncanny noise. And my clothes were dragging me back, as if I'd been in the water, and my clothes were heavy, and they were becoming heavier, and they were being held by the streams of wind. As I ran faster, I seemed to battle against it even more. And it seemed more difficult to stay on this edge. It was very dark all the way around, and it was a very sharp edge. I knew that if I watched and kept breathing properly, I could keep on the top of this ridge.
9: Then I sort of felt myself falling over the cliff.
2: I was falling.
9: Falling over the cliff. Falling over a cliff.
4: Suddenly I'm falling. I'm falling upright.
2: I was falling and twisting.
4: I'm falling upright.
2: Slow, twist, head over, feet stretching out, increasing in speed, mouth open wide but no sound.
4: It's in space.
2: Started off by floating.

so that this is a tremendous mess. 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Which is the light bouncing around the room and going from one thing to the other.

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The light's there anyway. Dodds' office and the Dodds' office, and all this is going on. And yet we can sort it out.

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And it's all really there. That's what gets you.

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1: Flying airplanes.
2: Spiders.
1: Being out in the ocean.
2: Left alone.
1: Shot.
2: And dark. And my fears in the dark.
1: Love about it, and I will miss it.
2: Long and cold, clean up.

0: that. 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When I'm walking through, well, now around where they live at is a bunch of woods. There's not much out here. I don't know. Well, it's kind of starting to get dark a little bit. Not much out there. It's basically just woods. Well, about a minute later, there's a running back road. I'm like, okay, I started fucking.
1: But I'm sitting here thinking to myself, what in the hell would be following me? I'm not one to believe. Okay, how can I say this? A lot of what I hear, all I seen, you know what I mean, was something move behind a tree. I couldn't anyway, so you guys know that. But I could see far enough down into the woods to know that y'all been a good crowd. A lot of what I hear, it was something anyway. I want to know.

0: Have and to hold from this day forward.
1: Have and to hold from this day forward.
0: For better, for worse.
1: For better, for worse.
0: For richer, for poorer.
1: Richer, for poorer.
0: In sickness and in health.
1: In sickness and in health.
0: To love and to cherish.
1: To love and to cherish.
0: For better, for worse.
1: For better, for worse.
0: For richer, for poorer.
1: Richer, for poorer.
0: To love and to cherish.
1: To love and to cherish.
0: Till death us do part.
1: Till death us do part.
0: Till death us do part.
1: Till death us do part.